0: bacon sandwich that look like a pig. More meat than a whale with a thick lip. Sod that shit. Fuck off. That engineering backtrack. Aping bath at 60 bags a day. I ain't going that way. And I didn't. Look at me. I'm Elvis. Look at me. I'm Elvis.
1: Straight up. Oh, yeah.

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I hope it's not a forgery. Picasso. Picasso. Is that what you wanted? Picasso.

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But you know how big he is. That animal can put you straight from here to Russia. Look at the faces. Surprise, surprise. Now how is Theo gonna save our lives? Help us cross the street. Look at you guys. You're scared, lost, and angry. What did you do? Don't ask me. You're really dumb, but not this dumb. You know I'm just a dedicated fool, and I'm gonna nail it.

How are you doing? You guys playing by the rules? I hate these basements. They are so damp, they are so cold, they are so lonely. Listen. Oh boy, we are just lucky to hear this conversation. I've been working on this case for so long, and now it's time for action. Whoever expected them to blow their cover? Never could figure out why all these men were going to this building, but it seems to be a homosexual prostitution ring instead of

Everybody takes their assigned positions. You and an officer go to the back. Listen, this ain't an ordinary hit, so be careful. And if we succeed, we are just doing our job.

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How can I stop being who I am and start being someone you like? Sir, no sir, you are right. I don't dream about being a chief inspector anymore. If you make more money, you make fewer friends.

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They bury dead dogs and they bring them back. Raging Bull is collecting disciples. The game

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Black sun rises. 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Black sun rises. 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Black sun rises. 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Black sun dreaming. Black sun rises. 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
0: Evil minds plot destruction.
1: Goddess.
0: Sorcerers of death destruction.
1: Take away.
0: In the fields, bodies burning.
1: The whole world is on fire.
0: The war machine keeps turning.
1: Same as it is.

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1: That would be your world, which your righteousness
0: that is
1: out.
0: Where the body is burning.
1: Be the one tied to
0: no more war pigs have the power.
1: The power you think you possess will return.
0: And the goddess struck the hour.
1: Tell him, is that motherfucker, you will be punished for all your crimes.
0: Day of judgment, goddess calling.
1: Will be judged harshly.
0: On the knees, war pigs crawling. I'm begging mercies for the
1: sake of all you want. It's not gonna save you.
0: Satan laughing spreads her wings.

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To be confident in victory and humble in defeat? Do you have what it takes? You never bring faith.

floor at 4 a.m. with a corrupt mayor. Lines he ain't displayed on a black mirror. Thoughts major, a great communicator will fall out of favor with these called for dictators. This art form's been dangerous since days of Clyde Frazier's Taylor.

seat that first met. Can't shake the image of that bastard grandstanding backstage in an underage pageant. I've had enough.

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A sigh, a mask undressed, a violence that went to truth and poured. In the delicate stomach, my nervousness, you took a step forward, put out your hand, and allow me to matter like a real lament. Alone with restless eyes, longing to be sincere, left among the branches of a pine. 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In the delicate stomach of my nervousness, you took a step forward, put out your hand, allow me to matter like a real

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To turn